yet our best trained, best educated, best equipped, best prepared troops refuse to fight. Matter of fact, it's safe to say that they would rather switch than fight.

lost, causing to be lethargic. 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I don't hate you, I just hate that you're mad.

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1: 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Put your hands in the air. Give me all your money.
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0: Maar wat gaan we doen deze week? 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Nee, ik heb iets exact hetzelfde. We gaan een geluidsfragment manifesteren. 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
1: Yes. There's nothing else that I can say. That was superb.
2: Ja, man. That's the best audition I have ever, ever, ever seen.
3: You're joking.
2: Hands down.
3: You're joking.
2: I don't even care. You don't even need to try. You are exactly what we hope to walk through these doors. You know exactly who you are. You didn't overthink that. It literally just happened.
3: Yeah.
4: What do you think, Masha?
5: Kalani, I always say to people when they're singing how important it is to, you know, open your eyes and give. Mm. You closed your eyes and you took us on the journey of that song. And your sensibility of notes and how you chose to interpret that song from a man's point of view was absolutely beautiful.
3: Thank you.
1: Very rare does an actual idol come to life in front of us at audition stage.
5: Yes, yeah. Well said.
1: That's very rare.
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The fire rises between us and makes us get on the wrong trains, walk the wrong way, make strangers smile greetings on Lewisham Way. 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It warms without burning.